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2: 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How's that sound? Oh, my God.
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0: This is Ricky.
1: How's the heat, man? You feeling okay?
0: Yeah, getting by.
1: Wait, hey, where you live at?
0: Live in Laverne.
1: All right, caller 102, Ed Sheeran. Going.
0: Nice. Thanks so much.
1: Oh, wait, yeah, how hot is it in Laverne right now? Give me like a rough temp.
0: Like really hot, like in the hundreds.
1: I'm over it. I'm over it. I don't know about you, but I'm done.
0: I know. I wish.
1: Let's just complain. Let's just do it.
0: Yeah.

0: 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Olivia Rodrigo, mic test, if you don't mind. 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
3: 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Let me throw a big shout to Hesperia. I don't know the guy's name. If anybody knows who this is, man, tell him to hit me up because I'd love to hear the story. This guy caught a fish. I think it was Sunday. He caught a fish in Hesperia Lake, which is up to 15 if you don't know. This fish is a gigantic catfish. This thing was huge, like a scale-breaking monster is what they called it. What I'm getting to, though, is some of the park officials say there's an even bigger fish in that lake. They think this thing is like 50-plus pounds. They call it Catzilla. So if you're the fishing type, then I would roll up to Hesperia at some point and get in on that.
4: Oh, my God.
3: Coming up after 6, another chance to win a grand. Then I got tickets for Head in the Clouds Festival.
5: Wow. Yeah. No. Oh, I got you. Yep.
3: Oh, my God. Every time you call me, you're about to wreck.
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3: Hate to break to you. You're a terrible driver.
2: 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JoJo on the radio.
3: Okay, I don't know.
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0: Wow, that makes me happy now. 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
2: A chance to get $1,000, another shot at a grand, 620. And a little bit after that, Head in the Clouds festival tickets. If you want to see Cat's Eye, you want to see XG, get ready to call me. Big shout to Pomona. Thank you guys for calling up. Woodland Hills, what's going on? North Ridge.
3: Yeah.
2: This guy's telling me he's all wild and crazy.
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2: Scale of 1 to 10. 1 to 10. 1 being boring, 10 being call the police. Where are you? How crazy?
3: Very crazy. So I would say a 10, yeah.
2: Jesus. Call the cops.
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1: Hi, JoJo. Wow, I've never had you answer the phone before. That's exciting.
0: Oh, my gosh. Yeah, I'm sure that's very, very exciting. Very. I can't.

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Did you see how people say a six-figure salary is needed to attract a partner? And I'm thinking to myself, who the hell is making that right about now? I'm so confused. 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
2: Hey, do me a favor and tell me, what's your dating must have?
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2: 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It's

0: 102.7 KISS FM, LA's number one hit music station. We're talking about dating requirements tonight. My name is EJ. Tell me what's yours.
1: Just have a job and a car.
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1: I'm not asking for, a mansion. Just support yourself. Have a job.
2: Okay. 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
1: 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How do you get to work?
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1: No, come on.
2: I'm gonna need you to lower that bar a little bit more. Jesus.
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Yeah, my girl Zara Larson going to be hanging out with us in Vegas at our iHeartRadio Music Festival presented by Capital One. 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La Seraphim's going to be there. It's going to be a good time. Down is Hill is on Kiss. Girl.

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Yeah, 102.7 KISS FM, LA's number one hit music station. Anybody else hella excited for Friday? That's when Ariana Grande's new album, Petal, is going to be dropping. I'm just ready to hear the sound of it, y'all. Hate That I Made You Love Me.

Yeah, my girl says it and snooze right there. It's 102.7 Kiss FM. We are LA's number one hit music station. My name is EJ, by the way. If you want to get hooked up with some tickets to see my guy Ed Sheeran, listen up between now and 9 for your shot to win.

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Yo, Ariana Grande is on 102.7 Kiss FM, LA's number one hit music station. My name is EJ. You ever come across a video on like Instagram or TikTok and you think to yourself, this could have been left in your drafts? I don't know, why would you post something like this? 102.7.

0: 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What's your dating requirement?
1: You can't hide me. 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
1: No, I can't. You need to show your girl out.
2: I feel you. You can't be hiding you in a basement or something like that.
1: No.
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0: 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It is EJ and the Night Show. Call it 102. 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We got the countdown next. But first, what's your dating requirement?
1: A dating requirement that a girl has to have is self-respect. She cannot be making scenes out in public, especially in nicer places where she's not really used to.
2: I have a question for you. So what did you do that caused her to make a scene out in public?
1: I asked her why she kept talking about her ex, and that made a whole scene, bro.
2: Yo, so pretty much you need her not to be crazy. That's what you mean.
1: Yeah, man. She needs to not be crazy around regular people, man.

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1: Hey, let's go.
2: 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It's time for the countdown. What's poppin'? My name is EJ. It is me, EJ, on the gram. By the way, the countdown is being brought to you by Easter.

0: something that your family doesn't approve of?
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0: Oh, why?
1: Because, number one, I'm a daddy's girl.
0: Your daddy.
1: I mean, if my family doesn't like him, I'm a big person in family, and if they don't want to be around him, then I'm most likely not going to be around my family. So.
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0: 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Can you date someone that your family doesn't approve of?
1: I was in a relationship for 5 years, and my family did not like him whatsoever. Just from my experience, there's no way that you can have a relationship and the family not like your other significant other.
2: And you know what's funny? They ended up being right.
1: Oh my gosh, totally. I've never been happier without a person in my life.

Yeah, Olivia Dean, So Easy to Fall in Love. That is song number four on the iHeartRadio Top 99. My guy Dominic Fike coming through right here. Song number three, you already know, Baby Doll on the iHeartRadio Top 99.

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AXS.com if you want to get those tickets for Saturday. My name is EJ. 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If you want in, 800-520-1027. Song number one, Bruno, Risk It All. Biggest song in LA tonight. Let's go. It's Kiss FM.

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2: Yo, anybody else feel like that this one right here is their hyperfixation too? 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

0: 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It is EJ. Can you date someone who your family and friends don't approve of?
1: No, I can say that confidently because I tried it twice. Third time is not a charm.
2: Wait, why is that? They just didn't think he was a good person? Why?
1: Yeah, he wasn't a good person. He wasn't responsible. He was all kinds of wrong. And I tried it twice, two exes, and I'm not going for a third.
2: Wow, so your family was right.
1: My family was right, but I was in my early 20s and I didn't want to admit it. 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

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My name is EJ. Anybody else get low-key sad whenever you see back-to-school commercials? Or is that just me? I don't know why, but I feel like it low-key signals that the summer is coming to an end, and I don't want it to.

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1: 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But we love each other, so we do it anyway.
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My name is EJ. Shout out to my girl, Sabrina Carpenter. Always blessing us with the bop every couple of weeks, y'all. House Tour is on the new hit list. 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

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My name is EJ. Appreciate you hanging out inside the new hit list. Can I just tell you how I'm in here literally trying to finagle to see Harry Styles in New York? Bruh, 39th at Madison Square Garden. You already know that's going to be a magical experience, y'all. 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

Yo, one of my friends was rubbing it in because Olivia Rodrigo was performing live in Austin at some like intimate venue. So she was FaceTiming me as she was performing. First of all, she did such a great job. And second of all, I'm mad that I wasn't there, man. Teddy Swims, Mr. Know-It-All, inside the new hit list on Kiss FM. She likes

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I knew you inside the new hit list. 102.7 KISS FM, LA's number one hit music station. My name is EJ. I feel like the whole universe is fiending for pictures of like Taylor Swift's wedding at Madison Square Garden. Because I know I am. I just want to see how everything was laid out and how they were able to make that huge concert venue into an intimate space. I just want to see it. Be a nosy. It's EJ, Ella Langley, Choosing Texas, inside the new hit list. It's KISS.

Audrey Hoburn. Shout out to Audrey Hoburn. She and Malcolm Todd, which you know our brother and sister are on the new hit list tonight. I feel like that is the first time we had like a brother and sister combo on the hit list. 102.7 KISS FM.

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My name is EJ. I'm about to get up out of here. If you want to stay with up on a gram, you can hit me up at itismeej. Itismeej. I'm going to leave you with some Niall Horan. Tastes so good inside the new hit list, 102.7 Kiss FM. 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
2: All right, I've been getting a lot of requests for this one. Morgan out in Glendale. This is for you, Olivia Rodrigo with Stupid Song.

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I feel so bad for Steve Lacy. He just dropped his first album in 4 years, and all anybody can talk about is the fact that he accidentally spilled some tea on the new Spider-Man movie that he was supposed to keep a secret.

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2: 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So this is them just standing up for what they believe. 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Niall Horan.

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2: 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Martin Garrix, Ed Sheeran. I love this duo. 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
2: Good morning. 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I'm Kayla and we're doing Teddy Swims as Mr. Know-It-All.

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2: I've been getting a lot of requests for this one. 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

0: 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Let's go to Whittier. Sarah, how are you, Sarah and Whittier this morning?
1: Hi. I'm good, thank you.
0: Good. So your cousin wants to buy your car, but you're not sure you should sell it to your cousin. What's the issue?
1: Well, it's a Jeep. The problem is it's old, so things tend to go wrong in old cars. And if she gives me $16,000 for it, which is what it's worth, and then something goes wrong, it's going to be awkward, and she might ask for her money back.
0: Yes.
1: I mean, it could really ruin our relationship and be like a whole family thing. You know?
0: So I think you're right. How do you tell her this?
1: I don't know. Like, I kind of wanted to sell it to CarMax or Carvana, and then I don't have to deal with anything like that, you know?
0: Well, I think it's – can't you just say you have a house rule that you don't do business with family so that it doesn't ever get awkward?
2: I mean, that right there is going to make it awkward.
0: No. Because it's not just for her cousins, for everybody.
1: She really wanted to buy it. But for
0: you have a choice. What's worse, just saying you've got this rule that you always stand by, or taking the risk and having it get awkward if the car breaks down after you make the deal? I think it's better just to be straightforward and say, look, you don't want it to ever get uncomfortable out of respect for your relationship as family, and you don't want to make the deal.
1: Okay. Yeah, I think that's a good idea. Yeah.
0: It's easier that way than the other way. It's definitely easier that way than the other way.
2: Well, can't you sign a contract or something? Like, hey, I'll sell you the car, but if anything happens, you can't blame me. Or be very transparent, like if there's ever been issues with the car.
0: This is all the stuff you want to avoid with family members, isn't it? All of it, everything you just said.
2: Yeah, I know.
0: All right, Sarah.
1: Well, yeah.
0: Anything else we can do? Good luck with the sale. I think you'll sell.
1: That's it. Thank you so much.
0: But if anything else, it shows that it's a hot commodity. Right? Cousin wants a car. Somebody else is going to want the car. Kiss.
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0: is Kiss FM. So when you leave or lose your phone, can you breathe? Can you survive? Now, if you cannot, then we need to discuss the problem. Sissany, this happened to you.
1: And I'm really ashamed that I couldn't survive, essentially. Yesterday, I left the station kind of late, and it was about 5 o'clock.
0: Mm-hmm.
1: And so I'm like done. I'm like, I'm getting home. And that's when I realized that I don't have my phone. And so I go, I can get all my messages on my laptop. I literally, like, every text message I can get on my iMessages.
0: Here's the thing. In that moment, there's two things. Number one, I would have a problem not knowing if it was lost or not. Did you know it was at the station? Did somebody find it?
1: I knew exactly where it was. It was on my charging pad on my desk in my office.
0: Now it's a blessing. Now it is a blessing. Now that you know where it is and you don't have it, it is a blessing. You have every excuse not to be on it and use it. And you could just send an email to anybody here, Mark, saying, hey, guys, don't have my phone. Talk to you tomorrow. Good night.
1: No, I should have, and I didn't. I turned right around and 30 minutes back to Burbank in rush hour.
0: One of the gurus that I spend time with, one of these gurus has said to me, hey, when those things happen, it's meant to be that. Like, you are needed to focus on something else.
1: Oh, wow.
0: I don't spend time with gurus, but I'm just saying, like, it seems like a guru thing that if that happens, then the world, the universe, the planet, something is requiring your attention.
1: Yeah.
0: So don't fight it.
1: And like, I really didn't even need it. By the way, no one called me. I did not need it at all. And I went to bed 4 hours later. So it was just a waste.
0: I lock mine away. I have that little cubby hole that we put it away for certain dinners and meals. And when I am traveling many times, I will lock it away. And I'm here advocating that when you are not a quick response person, and I've been a quick response person all my life, when you are not, it's so cool. It's so cool these days when you're not a quick response person.
1: Not for you. You don't think it's cool.
0: I do. I want to be a non-response person.
1: But for us to you, the tables are turned. You text me about something and I don't hit you back.
0: Yeah, look, February
1: then you probably
0: 2026,
1: text again. You text
0: I'm very
1: again.
0: Very laid back. Very laid back. Question mark.
1: Mm-hmm.
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1: So, all right, we were talking about this LA landlord who runs Art Deco apartments, and instead of focusing on credit scores or resumes, he screens potential tenants by asking for their astrological signs. This is totally legal. We checked on it. He's convinced that certain signs make better neighbors.
2: Right.
1: He's in the vibes business.
2: Mm-hmm.
1: So he loves Leos because he thinks Leos are self-sufficient. Apparently, he's not a fan of Virgos. He finds them to be nitpicky, and he doesn't want to deal with their headaches.
2: Facts.
1: So

0: I think Jane is or was a tenant of this landlord's. Jane in Los Feliz. So you lived in the Zodiac landlord's building?
1: I sure did, with Art Deco Dave.
0: Art Deco Dave. All right. And how was it? Did this screening process of signs make for a good living environment?
1: I felt like, you know, it was like pretty chill. There was like a lot of women with dogs and we all got along. It wasn't really upfront that he uses your Zodiac sign, but then it was like a rumor within everyone. And then once we finally moved out, he did ask me what my Zodiac sign was and my husband's.
0: Wow. He did.
2: And what signs are you guys?
1: I am a Cancer, which he loves because he said we were very nurturing and we take care of the home. And then he asked what my husband was. And my husband is a Gemini, which he doesn't like. And I asked him, why so much Gemini slander? And he said, because his ex-wife was a Gemini.
2: Man, this is too personal.
3: That is so good.
0: But it worked out. You enjoyed your experience.
1: I made it work. I kind of knew what kind of person he was. I mean, his buildings are really beautiful. The tenant clause is like really strict, so I made sure not to ruffle his feathers, and we got along well, but I knew he could be, you know, just like difficult at times, very protective of his building. I came out unscathed.
0: You did. Got it. All right. Well, we'll see. We thought there was a very unique story about him. Thank you for listening, Jane. I'm glad you're unscathed from the event.
1: Thank you so much. All right.
0: You take care. Bye-bye.
2: Bye.
1: You too. Bye.
0: Mm-hmm. Landlord there, picking his tenants based on their signs. Doesn't want to deal with the headaches of nitpicky people.

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3: We do have a very tough situation developing for the 60. Now, it is eastbound side before you get to Main Street, but I am seeing heavy delays. That's because all eastbound lanes are closed, and we are hoping that something will reopen here in a little bit. But this is our fatality crash investigation, and so because of that, the vehicle that ended up overturning, and then it happened just before 5 this morning, so it's actually a fairly new crash, so I anticipate those lanes to stay closed here for a while. We'll move you over to look at our other SIG alert, and that would be for the 57, the southbound side at Imperial Highway with, let's see, it looks to me like a couple of those left lanes have reopened, but the far right lane may still be closed here. I have to double check my camera, and that's because of this terrible situation where a big rig caught fire and it's crumpled up and sitting in lanes. It's a tough drive all around. By southbound side at Cowgrove, we have reports that there is this stalled vehicle that's partially sticking out in the right lane. 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It's an initiative to activate student power, teacher-led learning projects. Students and teachers can spark great learning experiences in their classrooms today. 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I'm Ginger Chan. 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
4: 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Temps are going to be in the mid-80s in Lakewood today. San Dimas, a high of 93 for you. And right now, it's 68 in Hollywood.

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0: Jordan, you got a friend in a situationship, right?
1: Yes, I do.
0: Okay. Then there's a problem and a question.
1: Yes.
0: Well, let me play this and we'll talk about it. It's Kiss FM.

0: It is Kiss FM. So by definition, a situationship is what? What is a situationship? Because got some situationships circulating here around the show. What is it?
1: I would say it's kind of the situation that Sophia's in a little bit. You're in a situationship.
0: You're hanging out with somebody, but you haven't really put rules on it, right?
2: Yeah, exactly. It's a what? What is it?
0: It's a what? What is it?
2: What are
0: but
2: we?
0: It's also, it's like, hey, nobody's asking any questions, so let's just keep situationshipping.
1: Ooh.
0: Now, Jordan in the back room, who comes to us from Burbank High. Jordan, what's the issue with your friend?
3: My friend's in a situationship, and she is wondering about location sharing and whether she should share her location with the guy that she's been talking to for a few months.
0: And they would both share each other's locations, in theory.
3: Yes.
0: And bad news.
3: Yeah.
0: Bad news.
3: It's confusing because, as for me personally, I'm okay with dropping my location for any friend if they're asking for it. But when you're in a situationship, is it weird to ask for that person's location because now you guys have a thing going on, even though you're just asking for their safety?
0: Yeah, but are you asking for their safety? Or are you also asking to know where they are? Because you, the situationship can be anxiety-ridden. I think that it's dangerous to have locations in a situationship because technically that person can be at someone else's place, but if you see them there, that's going to make you crazy. That's going to make you crazy. And this is the problem with situationships. They're as good as they are bad.
3: It's like,
0: Sophia, you're actually in a situationship. Did you ask for a location?
2: Well, I kind of was in the same situation as Jordan's friend, where the night that Skeletor came to pick me and my friends up from that party when my friend threw up in his car, I sent him my location and I kind of did it indefinitely as like an insinuation, like, hey, like, send me yours back. Like, this is us, like, without saying it. And he never sent it to me.
0: Yeah, this is the gray area. Gray is not good. So I think look, the safety component is a great thing, but when you're in a situationship, all of these can be very, very confusing and frustrating.
3: But now, do we just not care about their safety, even though we have everyone else's location?
0: No, you care, but they need to step up and make a decision about their relationship, I think. Same with you and Skeletor, Sophia. I don't mean to dovetail this back into your situation, but I'm going to keep hearing about this drama in your life. If you don't make it, I think you've got to be decisive to say, hey, dude, it's been a long time. Either are we in or out? And happy birthday. she's not going out with him tonight on her birthday, FYI.
4: She did last night into the midnight hour.
0: Yeah, but that was exactly. Exactly my point. Because he's in a situationship. He doesn't get the prime time show.
2: No, he doesn't.
0: He gets prime access. He gets like this 7 o'clock version. They get prime time tonight.
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0: 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Something, Sissany Tanya, about your brain. Now, your brain will be 7 years younger than your age if you do this as a hobby. Like, do you even have a hobby? Well, maybe this is the one you should develop as a hobby so your brain is younger than your number. I'll tell you about that just before 7 this morning.
1: Shake

0: Ben? All right, so Ruby, let's take it to the streets right now. Let's go to the back room.
1: Let's go there.
0: What is the issue? You saw a post I put up on Instagram. You know, my charcuterie chip idea. It's not my idea. It's a trend. You cut open a bag of chips. I wanted plain kettle chips so that you can salt them. Sort of unsalted and plain, not all the seasoning on them.
1: Right.
0: So you can add meaty things to the top of your bed of chips. What's the controversial issue, Ruby?
1: It's not controversial. It's a little bit of like a proposal, I would say.
0: I run from proposals.
1: I saw a lot of people were like, no, don't do the fish. Like, don't do sardines. Like, they're grossed out. So I have a tip for people who are not into tinned fish. I feel like you could do potato chips and prosciutto and pepperoni.
0: Yeah, of course. Of course. Anything with salt. Look, I just decided to put canned fish on my potato chips because you needed a salty item. The idea is that you take the canvas of potato chips, you slice open the bag,
2: yeah,
0: right?
2: That was intense. I've never seen a bag sliced like that.
0: Well, you open it up like a cadaver.
2: Yeah,
0: you
2: open it up like
0: you're dissecting a frog.
2: Oh my God, you took the words right out of my mouth.
0: Look, and you dissect it, and you put all whatever you want on the top, and I think prosciutto would work great.
2: Yes.
0: I am if there were a convention or a summit for enthusiasts of canned fish, I would go. I loved canned oysters. I liked canned sardines. I like canned fish. So that's what I put on there. And pimentos. Pimentos for some color.
1: Yes.
0: I grew up in the South where we had pimento cheese, but pimentos, you know, from inside the olive. But thank you, Ruby, for following me on Instagram. So nice. What would you put on your chip, Sissany?
2: I wouldn't be that creative.
0: You'd get Cool Ranch already ranched and cooled.
2: No, yeah, you know what I mean? Like, I would try the prosciutto thing. So I'm not a sardine girl. I don't even know if I would try it at, like, being, like, polite.
0: Now, coming up here, these scams. This is scam alert. When you put your phone down in a restaurant, be careful. Usually I have one eye on the phone or I'm thinking about the phone when I put it down. But this is a scam that's going around. Don't get caught up in it. I'll tell you what it is in just a second here. It's Kiss FM.
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13: So we just heard from the CHP about the 57 South and Imperial Highway, where they still have those two right lanes closed. And then are now saying there's a possibility maybe about 6:35 for the release of the rest of those lanes. They already have some of the units on scene so they could try to clear everybody, get them off the freeway. But it will take a little bit before they can get them completely off the freeway. Our signaler for the 60 East right at Main Street. So that's been our fatality crash investigation. You know, with all the lanes that are closed here, it is a very difficult drive, not just for that eastbound commute, but also on the westbound side as people are stopping to take a look at what's going on here. moving you over to look at that 5 southbound side at Washington Boulevard. Stalled semi sitting at the off-ramp. 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I'm Ginger Chan. 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Thank you, Ginger. Hot today in Corona, triple digits for you, low 100s. Manhattan Beach, a high of 80, and right now it's 68 in Hollywood.
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0: on Kiss. Good morning. I forgot to tell you guys that last night, I don't know what I was thinking. Last night I was hungry before I went to sleep. I made a psyllium husk cacao chocolate protein shake. Mm. And then I took my magnesium on top of it.
1: Oh.
0: Yes, exactly, Ruby. Exactly. That was the only thing worse than having sardines on your breath is psyllium husk and magnesium inside of you. Now, can we get to this scam alert? You've brought these up before, Sisney. Every now and then you see something, and I feel guilty not telling you because
1: yeah,
0: I saw this.
1: I saw this one too.
0: If you're at a restaurant, here's the scam. People who are eating alone or not eating alone, this could happen to you. It could happen at a coffee shop, at a restaurant, outdoors especially. So someone basically walks by your table and drops some money on the ground. Think about this. Your phone's on the table. They drop some money on the ground as if it were an accident. You are a good person. You're a good human. You do good things for people, mm-hmm, and you pay it forward. So you reach over and you pick up the money, and someone else in the restaurant, it's organized crime. The other person in the restaurant, while you're picking up the money for what you think is, you know, Tubbs's girlfriend is running off with your phone.
1: Yeah. Like you pick up the money and you're like, hey,

0: excuse me, you dropped this. And as you're doing
1: that, your phone's gone.
0: Someone else behind you comes and grabs the phone.
1: It's the art of distraction. I'm always weary. Wary or weary? Am I weary or wary? Where am I?
0: Wary.
1: But I weary about being wary sometimes.
0: You worry about being wary.
1: Am I leery or Larry? I'm leery about weary and wary. But anyway, and I'm wearing a tank top tomorrow because it's going to be hot.
0: Cute.
1: But be aware when someone takes your attention and distracts you. I hate to be cynical, but it could be the art of distraction. Somebody's doing something behind your back, grabbing your watch, grabbing your phone, grabbing your purse. And I don't want to think like that. But you kind of have to.
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2: All right, guys, let's go. Are you into it? Are you into today? How can we help? Like Thursday, get into today, into it. Kiss FM. We're here to try and help motivate you to get going and get, I don't want to say get through it, but kind of, yeah, get through it. So here's the thing. People say to me, what's your hobby? And I got to be honest, I make stuff up sometimes because I don't know that I really have a hobby.
3: You have a lot of hobbies.
2: That's the point. I try something that I've, it's like I watch two episodes and then I move on.
3: Yeah.
2: It's like I try stuff. I'm not good at it. I'm done with it. So this thing here, I feel like I tried this with an ex of mine some. Did I try this?
3: What?
2: Dance classes or something. So here's the thing.
3: Oh,
2: they
3: cute.
2: Say that this hobby.
3: Wait, you did that with
2: it
3: her?
2: Was
3: that's
2: cute.
3: So nice.
4: Yeah, he was. Yeah.
3: Oh, he was what, Tanya? He was more what? Dancey. You were more dancey when you were with her.
2: Well, because she's a. No, it wasn't even the dancer. That's not who it was. Yeah. Anyway, can I please get to it? So certain hobbies can be good for your brain. This one is great for your brain to stay younger than your actual age, and that is doing the tango. Does anybody here know how to do the tango?
3: I do not. I feel like I could fake it.
2: Well,
3: I could try.
2: This people who took tango as a hobby have brains that are 7 years younger than their biological age.
3: Like wow. Right up my alley. I need to do
2: well,
3: this.
2: Good for you. And would you please, Dancing with the Stars, cast this at some point?
3: I'm so ready.
2: She's been ready for 10 years. All right. Now, here's the quote today. We do a quote every day. This is the point where we do it. Do not wait for the perfect time and place to enter. You are already on stage.
3: Aww.
2: Do you even know what it means?
3: Yeah.
2: Okay, tell me.
3: There's no perfect time. You just have to do it now.
4: Yeah, girl.
2: Right? All right. Thank you. Kiss FM.

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2: Well, an old pedestrian tunnel in Boyle Heights has become a hotspot for trespassing, trash, and illegal activity. And neighbors are just asking the city to clean it up. Dangerous high surf is creating hazardous beach conditions across Southern California and causing train delays through San Clemente as officials urge people to stay out of the water. A hazmat incident at a Huntington Beach business led to brief evacuations after a chemical reaction inside a 55-gallon drum, but no injuries were reported. And Long Beach is launching its first independent film festival this August, featuring movies, filmmakers, and special industry events. Now, a look at traffic with KTLA's Ginger Chan.
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4: It's still a really tough ride because of our two outstanding SIG alerts. We'll take you first to look at the one that has all lanes blocked, and that's because it's a fatality crash investigation. We have this car that ended up losing control, and then it ended up overturning. So because of that, they've shut down all those lanes on the 60 eastbound side at Main Street. The problem is the westbound side is very difficult, and that's all because people are stopping to take a look at what's happening here. They are trying to get that corner to the scene, though, to clear and get it out of the way, and the last tow unit should be arriving here in a little bit. It has been busy all around for most of our drive throughout the Inland Empire, like this 91 westbound side at 14th Street, with a wood debris that's now kicking in and out of the middle lanes. The other SIG alert has been on this 57 south at Imperial Highway, still waiting for the word. I mean, they said around now, I mean, even before this, actually, they should have reopened up those two right lanes, but I can see it, and those two right lanes remain closed here, so I'm not going to go with a time frame at all because that would just make things difficult. Your plans along that 5 North at El Toro Road, that crash, looks like one car was able to clear itself over to the right shoulder, and then tracking the ride and the conditions on the 710 southbound side. Let's see. I'm going to put this one. I think they were putting it at a different location. Okay, so that 710 south. If your plans take you into Southgate, we have reports now that there is some kind of fire that is developing. Just double checking the location of it might be before you get to Firestone Boulevard. 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
2: Thank you, Ginger. Sunny skies and extreme heat warning throughout Southern California today. Studio City, a high of 89. If you're heading to Disney, Anaheim, a high of 88. And right now, it's 68 in Hollywood.

0: Hi.
1: All right, you're on Kiss. You know, this Sissy was telling me about this, and it dawned on me, like, why have we never thought about this differently? But why can't you have a DJ in a coffee shop? Why does it always have to be at a bar?
0: Exactly.
1: This is the new trend. We'll tell you about it next. I'm friends with

0: It's Kiss FM. Imagine going to get your bagel. Imagine going to get your pastry. Imagine going to the farmer's market. Why can't the DJ be playing there to make it festive and fun? I mean, honestly, I almost always associate DJs and a DJ with nighttime club party, like after hours, right?
1: That's changing.
0: So laundromats, bakeries, coffee shops are going, why do we have to have such a hard, rigid rule? Let's start spinning and playing music and creating this atmosphere. And that's what's going on. This is, they're called what, bakery raves?
1: Yeah, bakery raves, the one that's at the bakery. Instead of cocktails, everyone's just kind of like holding a pastry, juice. You're not drinking. You're sober. You're just enjoying a cool DJ vibes, all of that. There's one in Sherman Oaks, the Red Window. They do this all the time. Amazing coffee. And they have a full DJ setup. And just, it'll be a random Tuesday afternoon. And they'll just be bumping music while I'm like driving down Ventura Boulevard. It's amazing.
0: I don't know that I've ever had coffee to a DJ.
2: Never.
1: It's really fun.
0: I've never done laundry to blasting DJ music either.
1: But how much more fun would that be to go to the laundromat and then be entertained the entire time?
0: It's true, but it's like this unwritten rule that you never would have somebody spinning in the daylight. Or, I mean, pool party, but like while you're getting your chores done.
1: Exactly.
0: Or while you're having your breakfast and your coffee.
1: Exactly, exactly.
0: All for a bakery rave. Let's go.
1: Let's go.
0: All right. I could be DJ. I could, guys, I could side hustle this. I could bakery
1: rave.
0: You
1: have not learned. Your DJ set has collecting dust.
0: How good do you have to be for a bakery rave? It could be where I start. Yeah, I'm not going to start at Tao.
1: No.
0: So it's bakery rave. All right, coming up next, $500 in back to school cash.
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16: So far, still a real challenging drive if you have plans to be on that 60. So the eastbound side is very slow because of this fatality crash that took place just before 5 o'clock this morning. They are trying to get some of the traffic through here, but it is very difficult. In fact, one of the cars careened down the embankment, about 15 feet down the embankment. So it's not super far, but that is something else that they're discussing. The westbound side is very busy as people stop to take a look at all the slowing that they see on the eastbound side. 91 East at about the 71 split, just some kind of stall that's in lanes. I don't have all the details on how bad that is. I don't think it's so bad. In fact, that westbound side is usually the busy spot, not so much east, right? 605 South, right at that 405-22 split. So right on the border of LA and Orange County, we have reports of a crash that's now sitting in lanes. That will really back a lot of people up trying to get to the 22 or the 405. I don't see, oh no, here, let me just go back to this. So the 57 South and Imperial Highway, the two right lanes have been closed due to this big rig that caught fire. It's quite the big deal as well. And the 110 southbound side at El Segundo Boulevard, watch out because of a crash that's still sitting in the middle lanes. 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For victims of drunk and drug driving, your grief is unique. You're not alone. You always have a place at MAD. 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
1: Thank you, Ginger. It is a hot one yet again today. Extreme heat warning. Burbank, a high of 88. Garden Grove, a high of 86. And right now, it is 68 in Hollywood.
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0: 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Tanya, should we just talk about what you want to get rid of in your life now before you go to bed? I mean, it's not the mask tape. It's not the duct tape. It's not all the tapes. You think you're watching too much TV before bedtime?
1: No, it's not even I'm watching too much. I'm addicted to television.
0: What's the problem?
1: I think I like went to the end of television in the last month.
0: What's the problem with being... Addicted is a big word. But what's the problem with being an enthusiast of TV?
1: I don't like the control it has over me. Like, I'm constantly... I need to have shows in the queue. Like, I'm watching three shows currently, and I have shows in the queue that I'm, like, waiting to get to, and...
2: This is normal. It's like everyone watches TV like this.
0: Exactly.
1: This is not normal for me. I used to just watch something a little bit light to get myself sleepy and go to...
0: Something before I get some sleep.
1: Just to get
0: you... Watch Green Rabbit.
1: Just to get you to sleep. But now it's like all I want to do when I get home. I just want to like, I want to eat in bed. I want to like have our dinner in bed.
0: This
1: I want to like,
0: great.
2: That's much... a problem.
0: This is great. I actually, after a long day of work, I can't wait to eat in my living room, whatever I'm going to eat out of a container, put my feet on the coffee table and watch what. Now, my problem, Tanya, is not, I don't care if I'm watching a bunch of stuff. I just have a real hard time when I look at the clock and know I've got to stop the... I don't know what it is. I cannot stop an episode to shut it down.
2: Neither can I.
0: To start my procedure to get ready for bed. It's so hard.
1: So I have that down. Like, I can lights out, clock it out. Like, I can put it down.
2: Well, what's the problem?
1: It's a problem. I need
0: but
1: to
0: if
1: have
0: you
1: some
0: have
1: sort
0: the ability
1: hobby.
0: To lights out, you certainly have the ability
2: certainly.
0: To stop watching.
1: I need some sort of hobby. I need something else.
0: Oh, my gosh.
1: I can't.
0: You can't have a hobby at 8:30 at night.
1: Yes, that's what I need.
0: Nobody has hobbies at that time on a Tuesday.
2: No.
1: That's what I need.
2: Organize your medicine cabinet and call it a night.
0: Yeah. I think this is not an issue. I think it's a blessing there's so much good programming out there.
1: Really? I'm so happy to hear this because I really felt like I had...
0: Oh, yeah. I mean, and you know, I'm in the not torture you, not torture me mode.
1: So
0: don't torture yourself mode is what I'm trying to say. Like, get over it. Like, be nicer to you. All right, we have to do free gas next. This is Kiss.
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0: 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Here's KTLA's Ginger Chan.
1: So let's just talk about a few new and different things, okay? The 5 Freeway heading southbound side at Lakewood Boulevard. That time involves three cars. They're saying the middle lanes are blocked. You'll have to get back on again right there at Lakewood Rosemead, even if you take Telegraph Road. But I do feel like Telegraph on the southbound side is a little bit better than heading north. North is also crowded, but south, you're going to be okay until you get to Lakewood Rosemead, okay? 210 eastbound side at Myrtle Avenue. The debris that's now kicking in and out of those right lanes, it is a busy drive, and I feel like that is always tough anyway, which take you over to look at our Sigler that continues for the 57 southbound side at Imperial Highway, where that Sigler continues because of this big rig that caught fire, and there is so much for them to clean up. They haven't updated us on when that Sigler will clear, so we'll just leave it as

0: 102.7 Kiss FM. It's time for Ryan's Roses. Now, Samantha is on the line in Pasadena, and she's reached out for some help from us. She found some flirty emails between her husband and one of his coworkers, and she addressed these. Samantha, what happened when you addressed these flirty emails?
1: So I never go through my husband's phone or email, but I needed our Southwest confirmation number. So while I was in there, I noticed this long email chain with a woman that he works with named Taylor. And the tone just immediately felt off. It was super flirty, super personal, and that was a big red flag. At one point, she mentioned getting a Brazilian wax.
2: What?
1: And he had a million disgusting questions about her Brazilian wax.
0: It's inappropriate. No matter what.
1: Right. That was super, super personal details. And then what really bugged me, though, about the whole chain was when she referenced last weekend, quote unquote, and he replied, "Remember, we're not talking about last weekend. That was the exact weekend he told me he had to work nonstop because of a crisis at the office." So...
0: Could it not have been a crisis? Isn't it still possible it was a crisis?
1: I guess possible, but paired with this Brazilian wax information.
0: Yeah, no, not good. And this was all in email?
1: All in an email, yes.
0: And when you addressed it, he downplayed it, and then he deleted the emails?
1: He deleted the emails, yeah. So later that night, I just brought it up casually. And I brought Taylor up casually. I asked if she was married, and he said yes. And then he asked me why, and I said no reason. And then I walked away. So I'll admit I wanted to see if it rattled him.
2: Mm-hmm.
1: And it did. So the next day, every single email was deleted between them.
0: Got it. There's a lot going wrong already. It's like, how deep has it gone? Kiss FM. We'll make the call to her husband next.

0: It's Kiss. We're in the middle of Ryan's Roses right now. Samantha, I mean, look, her husband is involved in a way that's inappropriate with his coworker named Taylor. And she found these flirty emails. He was asking her, talking about a Brazilian bikini wax. And then there was a reference to last weekend and him saying, we don't talk about last weekend. This was all via email. Taylor is her name. It is a coworker. I mean, Samantha, you already know he's acting inappropriately with another woman and at work. The question is, how far did it go? What's he referring to about last weekend? Is Taylor, the other woman, his coworker, married?
1: She is married. And if this goes the way I expect, her husband will be my next call.
0: That's what you'll do. All right. We are going to make the call right now. I need you to say, Ryan, you have my permission to call, and then whatever his name is on Kiss FM.
1: Ryan, you have my permission to call on Kiss FM.
0: All right, we're going to do that right now and be very quiet. Let's see what we can find out. Good luck to you, Samantha.
1: Thank you.
2: Hello?
3: Hi, is this Brian?
2: Yeah, speaking.
3: Hi, my name is Yvonne. I'm calling from Petals of Pasadena. How are you doing this morning?
2: Oh, I mean, I was really hoping you were someone else.
3: Oh, I'm sorry. We are new to the area. We're on Colorado and deliver locally and surrounding areas. And the reason I am calling is because we're doing a free promotion. It's a dozen red roses that you can send in anybody that you'd like.
2: So what is this, like a free bouquet for like a month or two and then like the fees kick in?
3: No, it is a one-time free arrangement that you can send to anybody that you'd like. I would just need the name and we can write a note, have those out by lunchtime today if that's convenient for you, or we can pick a different day. After that, that's it. If you want to come back and become a customer, that would be amazing. We're just doing this to get the word out. There's no credit card fee. There's no like sign up membership or anything like that. It's just a promotion that we do about once a month.
2: All right. So it's kind of like a word of mouth thing.
3: Yeah. I don't need any cash from you. I don't need, like I said, they are absolutely free, and whoever you send these flowers to, hopefully they like the arrangements. Hopefully you like the arrangements and you all come back as customers one day.
2: You could just send them to my office. That'd be fine.
3: Okay. We can start with the note. What's the name of the person?
2: I might not be there, so maybe just send it to the brokerage because I'm going to be in and out all day, but Chelsea should be at the desk and she'll take delivery.
3: Okay, do you want to put anything on the card for Chelsea?
2: No, it's not going to Chelsea. Chelsea's just the receptionist. You know, just leave it blank. It's good to have flexibility in these situations.
0: Brian, your voice is being broadcast on the radio, and I want to just jump in on that for a second. Why do you need flexibility on where to send romantic roses? My name is Ryan. Your voice is being broadcast on the radio. I have Sisney and Tanya, and I have your wife on the line.
2: Wait. What's going on?
0: You tell us what's going on. Your wife informed us that you've been flirting with a coworker named Taylor, talking about a Brazilian wax, and that you referred to something that you're not going to, quote, talk about anymore last weekend. So clearly there's something going on with you and Taylor. Clearly you did not want to send the roses to your wife, and clearly you're being sketchy about getting them to your office to be flexible with the card. So I think at this point, the question is, what's happening with you and Taylor at work?
2: I don't even know how you know about Taylor, but like I'm a real estate broker, and sometimes clients need a little extra push. Like when I first got the call, I said I was hoping it was someone else. I was hoping it was my client that I'm showing today. And I thought, like, you know, if my client needs extra push, I'm going to give them the flowers. Otherwise, I'm going to give it to my wife, Samantha.
0: Look, what's going on with you and Taylor? Forget about the flowers for a second. Why are you flirting with Taylor through email?
2: There's nothing going on between me and Taylor. Yeah, I know the email's got a little... It looks not good, but like
0: It doesn't look not good. It's clearly inappropriate. So, Samantha, what would you like to know from your husband, Brian?
1: I read those emails, Brian, and I saw you deleted them. Seems very guilty to me. What's going on?
2: I don't know. Like, we just had, like, a conversation. It was a little bit fun, but, like, it was too
0: That's
2: much.
0: Not a little bit fun. It. You don't talk about Brazilian bikini waxes in an email. Brian, no, Samantha, you do it.
1: That's just so inappropriate. Why would you ever talk about a Brazilian wax?
2: I don't know. It was a long day. I just said something. Yeah. I kind of just, you know, it was a moment. I don't know what happened.
0: Brian and Samantha, just in the interest of time and people's lives listening right now, Brian, are you cheating on Samantha?
2: No, I've never cheated on you, and I have no intention of cheating on you.
1: Samantha, do you talk about this in private? Asking a woman about her shaved private is cheating?
0: There you go. It is.
2: I don't think so. I think it was just a conversation, but...
0: Oh, it's not a conversation. What is wrong? All right, look, the two of you, we're going to let you resolve it from this point. I wish you the best of luck. But, Brian, you have the wrong plot here. Like, you are not seeing clearly. Samantha, good luck with this. It's Ryan's Roses, Kiss FM.

0: 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Let's hit the headlines, Sissany.
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2: Well, wildlife officials are warning of increased snake activity after two rattlesnakes were spotted combat dancing in Thousand Oaks. Lineage has filed a permit to rebuild its fire-damaged Boyle Heights warehouse, but residents and city leaders say the company should finish the cleanup first. Orange County is seeing a spike in West Nile virus-positive mosquitoes, and health officials are urging people to avoid mosquito bites. And the Dodgers are celebrating Guatemalan Heritage Night tonight at Dodger Stadium with live cultural performances. Now, a look at traffic with KTLA's Ginger Chan.
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1: We make it easy.
4: So our outstanding signal is still here, 6 eastbound side at Main Street. But it's understandable that it's still in lanes because when we talk about a fatality crash investigation, it's always very slow. When I just checked the map, it was only moving at 2 miles per hour. So it is a very difficult stretch. Now, remember, we still have that other situation on the 57 southbound side at Imperial Highway as they try to clean up this terrible situation that happened earlier this morning. That was a big rig that ended up catching fire. 55 north at about 91, the 91. We have a stall. The driver's okay, out of the vehicle, trying to figure out what happened and trying to fix it. And then for your drive along that 210 westbound side about Osborne Street, watch out for the crash. Looks like that is mostly to the shoulder. 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
2: Thank you, Ginger. The heat is on. You know it's hot when it's in the 80s along the coast. Seal Beach, 80. Valencia, a high of 96 for you. And right now it is 70 in Hollywood.
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0: 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All right. Listen to this. You're in a relationship. Some people are. It's great. Tubbs, you're in one. You might want to chime in on this.
1: Yeah, maybe you're in one too, but you're just not sharing.
0: Oh, maybe. Wouldn't that be nice?
1: Well,
0: what if I had
1: don't
0: a big
1: know.
0: Surprise reveal coming up?
1: It would be your style.
0: It would be. You're right.
2: That'd be so weird.
0: Be elope, and then in January I say, oh, you know what I did over the holidays?
2: That would be so weird.
1: Like, look at my
0: couple
1: baby.
0: Couple of kids, and we eloped.
2: Like Sparkle Megan over here.
0: I don't know who that is.
2: No.
0: I don't know who Sparkle Megan is,
2: She's
0: Tanya.
2: The girl from Love is Blind, and then she was on the finale, and then at the reunion, she had a baby.
1: Oh, okay. Like,
2: I
3: did see that.
0: All right. Well, listen, any relationship, listen to these things. I thought it was kind of interesting. Rules, and are these things toxic? Are they healthy? So what about having a new female friend? You're in a relationship, Sissany.
1: Yeah.
0: If he has a new female friend, is that a healthy thing?
1: Oh, I hate it.
0: Okay, I understand that.
1: I would fake it, though. I'd be like, all right, cool, she's so nice.
0: But then, you know what, though? Anytime a wife or a husband or anybody fakes, you know when you're faking. So
1: well,
0: you just...
1: yeah. I mean, I don't think it would, like, last. No, I just would be thrilled.
0: Because in the transcript, you were cool with it. But mm-hmm. in real life, you were saying no.
1: No.
0: Okay. Checking in if you go out solo. Now, Tanya, let me take this to you.
2: Okay.
0: Robbie goes out solo. Do you check in? Does he have to check in? Does
2: no.
0: he have to check in with you?
2: No.
0: Is that true?
2: Yeah,
0: or
2: that's true.
0: Do you reach out to him to check on him?
2: I don't hold back. Like if I want to text him about something, I'm not like, oh, I'm not going to text him because he's out with his friends. But I'm not like checking in on him. Does that make
0: but you
2: sense?
0: Don't hold back.
2: Correct.
0: Okay. So it's toxic to do that.
2: What?
0: That's
2: Why
0: what
2: is that toxic?
0: Psychiatrists say. Mm. Well, independence should be encouraged.
1: Yeah, I mean, if we go away for the weekend or something.
0: Yeah, you're fine, right? Well, you guys are very, I mean, they're new at this. You've been doing this for a minute.
1: Yeah, I guess you're right. Like before, when I would land, I would text him like, "Oh, I landed," but now it's like 2 days go by. Just check my location.
0: I'd see it in the news if something happened. So I check the news every night. She's away. Not the headlines. It's all good. All right, sharing locations. Is that good? Toxic? Tubbs, let me take this to you. You share locations with your jiu-jitsu partner?
4: No. I don't even know how to turn that on. So.
1: You don't?
0: You're the engineer here. You know how to turn that on?
1: He's just claiming that because he doesn't want to share his location.
2: Yeah, that's such a lie.
0: But you guys all share locations, right?
1: Yes. I share locations with Mark.
0: I don't know why you torture yourself. Why?
1: Everybody.
2: Yeah, I think I share with everybody.
0: All right. I think that's not necessary. I mean, maybe in a relationship, I don't care, but with you guys, for sure, it's a no. It's
1: Why?
0: A hard
1: if
0: no.
1: anything, for us, it'd be so easy. Then we would know, like, if you were getting to an event with us at the same time, or like, oh, he's just on the freeway.
0: I'm not at any event.
1: Well, I'm just saying.
0: Like, you just know God. I'm not there.
1: Like, the concerts that we
2: so
1: go to.
2: I'm angry about it.
0: I'm not angry about it. I'm just telling.
1: Like, up in arms over there.
0: All right, coming up next, $500 in back to school cash.
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2: Well, this is something brand new. 110 northbound headed about Adams Boulevard. Always very busy, not far from USC. In fact, they're saying that there is this fire that has developed, and that is slowing a lot of people down, right? 5 southbound headed about Parker Road, which will be very busy. The mattress that got dropped into the roadway, not helping the drive. I just looked at my real-time traffic maps at this 105 West at the 110, and it looks to me like this crash that's still sitting in the left lane is part of the reason it's busy, but both directions are real slow, taking you back to look at that 57 southbound side at Imperial Highway, waiting for them to clear the Sigalert and get everybody off the freeway. It has been challenging here with the two right lanes that are still closed. Our friends who are traveling that 60 freeway eastbound side at Main Street, we have all lanes still blocked, and that's our fatality crash investigation. 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I'm Ginger Chan. 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
3: 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It is going to be a hot one today. Long Beach, a high of 86. Glendale, a high of 88. And right now, it is 70 in Hollywood.
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0: 2.7. It's Kiss FM. Love coming together and hanging out and doing our thing here. It's not even really work, you know. It's work before we go to work. And I appreciate you checking in on your way to work. So, have you ever had a deconstructed taco or a deconstructed burger?
1: Yeah, I do it with my burritos sometimes.
0: I like a deconstructed meal.
1: Yeah, me too.
0: So they're taking that concept to weddings and deconstructing weddings. This is the reason that I might consider marriage.
1: Yeah. Apparently, we've been doing weddings all wrong.
0: Yeah, I don't even need a person. This sounds so much, like so much fun and good times.
2: Yes, you need a person.
0: Okay, well, I guess you know traditionally the blah blah blah. You know, now they're saying you start right, Sisney. You start with the cocktail hour. You have a nice meal, then the main event.
1: Right.
0: Then the show starts.
1: So
0: then
1: when you do the ceremony, you're already full. You're already kind of buzzed, and then after the ceremony's done, it boom straight to dancing.
0: Yes. And I have a question.
1: Yeah.
0: Where do you people that get married go for 3 hours to take pictures while we have to walk around and talk to people?
1: Usually it's that 1 hour because it's called the cocktail hour.
0: One hour of disappearing from your own event.
1: Because it's usually the golden hour and it's like the best lighting. And it is your wedding day. Pictures?
0: Excuse me. Take the pictures the night before in the golden hour.
1: You gotta do your hair and makeup.
2: You do that too.
0: I love this idea.
1: Yeah, I'm kind of here for it.
0: So everybody gets together, have the cocktails, have the dinner. Boom. The main event happens right into the DJ and the dancing. You're out of there by 9:20.
1: Okay, well, you don't have to leave early.
0: Whoa. Why not?
1: I'm the last one at the party, so don't look at me.
0: On my wedding night? On my wedding night, I'm doing all this. I'm going straight to the honeymoon. So I'm actually going to leave early. You guys can stay.
1: I can't wait.
0: I'm booking a flight at 8:30. Y'all can have the DJ till 10. Yeah, bro. Play now. They're 90 minutes for those guys. We are out. We got this nonstop flight to the island.
1: You literally have done that in real life.
0: I know. Without a wife. But yeah. I didn't do it at Tanya's. I didn't book a flight out that night.
1: No, but you done it with us out and like Houdini.
2: No, he stayed late. You stayed a lot later than I thought.
0: You know what a friend of mine said the other night? I did Houdini at a party, at a birthday party, and I told my friend Michelle, I go, hey guys, good night. I'm on a Houdini. And Michelle goes, hey, fun fact, Houdini didn't tell everybody he was leaving.
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0: 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Here's KTLA's Ginger Chan.
1: Oh man, there's a lot happening. 91 westbound side at Green River Road. We have this tie-up. It looks to us like some of the activity already over to the right shoulder. But yeah, that drive is still going to be a little bit on the slow side. 60 westbound side at Main Street. The stall that's still sitting in the right lane. Remember, we have that fatality crash investigation, which is making things very challenging for the drive on the 60 east at Main Street. That car lost control, overturned. I just saw it. And yes, all the lanes are blocked. 57 southbound side at Imperial Highway. They're still working this big rig that ended up catching fire. I hope there's no structural integrity issues because this thing really charred up a part of the road and those two right lanes are still blocked. 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I'm Ginger Chan. 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
2: Thank you, Ginger. The heat is on. Heat advisory throughout most parts of SoCal today. Along the coast, though, it's kind of nice. Santa Monica, a high of 79. But if you go inland, you'll feel it. Northridge, a high of 95 today. And right now, it is 71 in Hollywood.
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0: 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Let me grab Lexi in San Pedro, 1-800-520-1027. Lexi in San Pedro, go ahead. You're on with us, Lexi. How can we help you?
1: So this guy I'm dating refuses to post me, but he posts like everything else. And I'm wondering if that's like a red flag.
0: He posts everything else about his life, but he won't put you up there. Are you guys officially together?
2: How long?
1: Yeah, we've been dating for like almost 3 months.
0: Just maybe he like wants to protect the relationship.
2: Oh,
1: he can't have a meal. He can't watch a show. He can't make like a move without him posting on Instagram.
0: But no appearances by you. Do you think that maybe he's trying to hide you?
1: I mean, I don't know. It's like that's like how we met. Like he popped up on my feed because he was there so often. So like I DM'd him. But like, I mean, I get it that like being with somebody is kind of like a hard launch on our Instagram.
2: Right.
1: But we're exclusive. Like we had the talk.
0: Okay. You're talking to the wrong dude because I'd be happy for you not to post me in your feed. Oh. However, I'm looking. Sophia, what do you think? You're in one of these situations just like this. Would you be upset? Should she say this is not right? Is there something going on here?
2: I think this is a huge red flag. Like if you guys have been together, especially for 3 months, why is he posting everything besides you?
1: Right. And we've like had the conversation like we're exclusive. Okay. So we had that talk. So, like, my fear is that he wants people to think he's single.
0: And why would he want people to think he's single? So he can do something about it?
1: Because he's so popular on Instagram, like, I don't think maybe he wants to lose followers if people think he's, like, with somebody. Maybe many girls, like, fawning over him, so he doesn't want people to know he's
0: with. Are you in love with this dude?
1: I do. I like him a lot.
2: 3 months. I still feel it's kind of fresh. How much do you post about him?
1: I mean, I've like got one or two pictures of him, but I'm not like blowing. Like, I'm not a person that's like on Instagram all the time. Like, I don't blow it up. You know what I mean?
0: I think you can tell him everything that you're saying to us. And if you feel, you'll be able to get a sense with his body language if he's covering something up or if he just wants to play the field on Instagram, play single on Instagram so he attracts followers. You'll be able to tell what's up. Good luck. Call us back in 6 months and let us know what the story is.
2: Just keep tagging him. Keep tagging
0: three,
2: him.
0: Yeah, three from now. So 3 + 3 = 6, right? Yes, got it. Okay. Kiss FM. Thank you, Lexi.
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5: We've all been there. We've had seasons that have shaken everything. The question is, what remains when the shaking stops? Hi, I'm Gary Valenciano, and on my podcast, Unshaken with Gary V, I sit down with amazing personalities and we talk about the seasons that nearly broke them

0: 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Here's KTLA's Ginger Chan.
1: We do have so many things going on for your drive, okay? So we'll talk about the Sigler in just a second. But the 91 eastbound side at Imperial Highway, they just cleared something over to the right shoulder. It has been a really tough ride there, so you have to be prepared. But they're still waiting to officially clear everything from this 57 south at Imperial Highway. But to me, now that I see how charred the freeway as well as the wall is, they may have to send out an engineer to just triple check to see if there is any issues, structural integrity issues after that big rig caught fire. We know those two right lanes remain closed. 60 westbound side at Main Street, that's where we have the semi that stalled out in the right lane. But wait a minute, the eastbound side at Main Street is the real rough ride because of this outstanding Sigler, where we know we have this fatality crash investigation that continues. 210 west, right at about Rosemead Boulevard, the tie-up involves a couple of cars. It looks like they're actually still sitting in lane, so it's been a busy drive. Let me just see what else is being discussed here. Oh, no. 405 south at Wilshire Boulevard, the debris that's now in the carpool lane, and that is also adding to what's shaping up to be a fairly busy drive as well. 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I'm Ginger Chan. 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
2: Thank you, Ginger. Temps are going to be in the upper 90s, triple digits in some areas. Riverside, a high of 98. West Covina, a high of 93. And right now, it is 71 in Hollywood.
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0: surprise kiss. Sydney, what's new this morning right now?
1: So wildlife officials are warning of increased snake activity after two rattlesnakes were spotted combat dancing in Thousand Oaks. Dangerous high surf is creating hazardous beach conditions across Southern California and causing train delays through San Clemente as officials urge people to stay out of the water. Orange County is seeing a spike in West Nile virus positive mosquitoes, and health officials are urging people to avoid mosquito bites. And the Dodgers are celebrating Guatemalan Heritage Night tonight at Dodger Stadium with live cultural performances. And that's what's new this morning.

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0: Jordan, you got a friend in a situationship, right?
1: Yes, I do.
0: Okay. And there's a problem and a question.
1: Yes.
0: Well, let me play this and we'll talk about it. Kiss FM.

0: It is Kiss FM. So by definition, a situationship is what? What is a situationship? Because got some situationships circulating here around the show. What is it?
1: I would say it's kind of the situation that Sophia's in a little bit. You're in a situationship.
0: You're hanging out with somebody, but you haven't really put rules on it, right?
2: Yeah, exactly. It's a what? What is it?
0: It's a what? What is it?
2: What are we?
0: But it's also, it's like, hey, nobody's asking any questions, so let's just keep situationshipping.
1: Ooh.
0: Now, Jordan in the back room, who comes to us from Burbank High. Jordan, what's the issue with your friend?
3: My friend's in a situationship, and she is wondering about location sharing and whether she should share her location with the guy that she's been talking to for a few months.
0: And they would both share each other's locations, in theory.
3: Yes.
0: And we'll bad news.
3: Yeah.
0: Bad news.
3: It's confusing because, as for me personally, I'm okay with dropping my location for any friend if they're asking for it. But when you're in a situationship, is it weird to ask for that person's location because now you guys have a thing going on, even though you're just asking for their safety?
0: Yeah, but are you asking for their safety? Are you also asking to know where they are? Because the situationship can be anxiety-ridden. I think that it's dangerous to have locations in a situationship because technically that person can be at someone else's place, but if you see them there, that's going to make you crazy. That's going to make you crazy. And this is the problem with situationships. They're as good as they are bad.
3: It's
0: like, Sophia, you're actually in a situationship. Did you ask for a location?
2: Well, I kind of was in the same situation as Jordan's friend, where the night that Skeletor came to pick me and my friends up from that party when my friend threw up in his car, I sent him my location and I kind of did it indefinitely as like an insinuation, like, hey, like, send me yours back. Like, this is us, like,
1: without
2: saying it. And he never sent it to me. Sent it to me.
0: Yeah, this is the gray area. Gray is not good. So I think the safety component is a great thing. But when you're in a situationship, all of these can be very, very confusing and frustrating.
3: But now, do we just not care about their safety, even though we have everyone else's location?
0: No, you care, but they need to step up and make a decision about their relationship, I think. Same with you and Skeletor, Sophia. I don't mean to dovetail this back into your situation, but I'm going to keep hearing about this drama in your life. If you don't make it, I think you've got to be decisive to say, hey, dude, it's been a long time. Either are we in or out? And happy birthday. she's not going out with him tonight on her birthday, FYI.
4: She did last night into the midnight hour.
0: Yeah, but that was exactly. Exactly my point. Because he's in a situationship. He doesn't get the prime time show.
2: No, he doesn't.
0: He gets prime access. He gets like this 7 o'clock version. You get prime time tonight.
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0: 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It's time for Ryan's Roses. Now, Samantha is on the line in Pasadena, and she's reached out for some help from us. She found some flirty emails between her husband and one of his coworkers, and she addressed these. Samantha, what happened when you addressed these flirty emails?
1: So I never go through my husband's phone or email, but I needed our Southwest confirmation number. So while I was in there, I noticed this long email chain with a woman that he works with named Taylor. And the tone just immediately felt off. It was super flirty, super personal, and that was a big red flag. At one point, she mentioned getting a Brazilian wax.
2: What?
1: And he had a million disgusting questions about her Brazilian wax.
0: It's inappropriate. I mean, no matter what.
1: Right. That was super, super personal details. And then what really bugged me, though, about the whole chain was when she referenced last weekend, quote unquote, and he replied, "Remember, we're not talking about last weekend. That was the exact weekend he told me he had to work nonstop because of a crisis at the office." So, very...
0: Well, could
1: very
0: it not fishy. Have been a crisis? Isn't it still possible it was a crisis?
1: I guess possible, but paired with this Brazilian wax information.
0: Yeah, no, not good. And this was all in email?
1: All in an email, yes.
0: And when you addressed it, he downplayed it, and then he deleted the emails?
1: He deleted the emails, yeah. So later that night, I just brought it up casually, and I brought Taylor up casually. I asked if she was married, and he said yes, and then he asked me why, and I said, no reason, and then I walked away. So I'll admit I wanted to see if it rattled him,
2: mm-hmm.
1: And it did. So the next day, every single email was deleted between them.
0: Got it. There's a lot going wrong already. It's like, how deep has it gone? Kiss FM, we'll make the call to her husband next.
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0: It's Kiss. We're in the middle of Ryan's Roses right now. Samantha, I mean, look, her husband is involved in a way that's inappropriate with his coworker named Taylor. And she found these flirty emails. He was asking her, talking about a Brazilian bikini wax. And then there was a reference to last weekend and him saying, don't talk about, we don't talk about last weekend. This was all via email. Taylor is her name. It is a coworker. I mean, Samantha, you already know he's acting inappropriately with another woman and at work. The question is, how far did it go? What's he referring to about last weekend? Is Taylor the other woman, his coworker, married?
1: She is married. And if this goes the way I expect, her husband will be my next call.
0: That's what you'll do. All right. We are going to make the call right now. I need you to say, Ryan, you have my permission to call. And then whatever his name is on Kiss FM.
1: Ryan, you have my permission to call on Kiss FM.
0: All right. We're going to do that right now. And be very quiet. Let's see what we can find out. Good luck to you, Samantha.
1: Thank you.
2: Hello?
3: Hi, is this Brian?
2: Yeah, speaking.
3: Hi, my name is Yvonne. I'm calling from Petals of Pasadena. How are you doing this morning?
2: Oh, I mean, I was really hoping you were someone else.
3: Oh, I'm sorry. We are new to the area. We're on Colorado and deliver locally and surrounding areas. And the reason I am calling is because we're doing a free promotion. It's a dozen red roses that you can send in anybody that you'd like.
2: So what is this, like a free bouquet for like a month or two and then like the fees kick in?
3: No, it is a one-time free arrangement that you can send to anybody that you'd like. I would just need the name, and we can write a note, have those out by lunchtime today if that's convenient for you, or we can pick a different day. After that, that's it. If you want to come back and become a customer,

0: That would be amazing. We're just doing this to get the word out. There's no credit card fee. There's no like sign up membership or anything like that. It's just a promotion that we do about once a month.
1: All right. So it's kind of like a word of mouth thing.
0: Yeah, I don't need any cash from you. I don't need, like I said, they are absolutely free. And whoever you send these flowers to, hopefully they like the arrangements. Hopefully you like the arrangements and you all come back as customers one day.
1: You could just send them to my office. That would be fine.
0: Okay, we can start with the note. What's the name of the person?
1: I might not be there, so maybe just send it to the brokerage because I'm going to be in and out all day. But Chelsea should be at the desk and she'll take delivery.
0: Okay, do you want to put anything on the card for Chelsea?
1: No, it's not going to Chelsea. Chelsea's just the receptionist. You know, just leave it blank. It's good to have flexibility in these situations.
2: Brian, your voice is being broadcast on the radio, and I want to just jump in on that for a second. Why do you need flexibility on where to send romantic roses? My name is Ryan. Your voice is being broadcast on the radio. I have Sistine Tanya, and I have your wife on the line.
1: Wait. What's going on?
2: You tell us what's going on. Your wife informed us that you've been flirting with a coworker named Taylor, talking about a Brazilian wax, and that you referred to something that you're not going to, quote, talk about anymore last weekend. So clearly there's something going on with you and Taylor. Clearly you did not want to send the roses to your wife, and clearly you're being sketchy about getting them to your office to be flexible with the card. So I think at this point, the question is, what's happening with you and Taylor at work?
1: I don't even know how you know about Taylor, but like I'm a real estate broker, and sometimes clients need a little extra push. Like when I first got the call, I said I was hoping it was someone else. I was hoping it was my client that I'm showing today, and I thought like, you know, if my client needs extra push, I'm going to give them the flowers. Otherwise, I'm going to give it to my wife, Samantha.
2: Look, what's going on with you and Taylor? Forget about the flowers for a second. Why are you flirting with Taylor through email?
1: There's nothing going on between me and Taylor. Yeah, I know the email's got a little... It looks not good, but like
2: It doesn't look not good. It's clearly inappropriate. So, Samantha, what would you like to know from your husband, Brian?
3: I read those emails, Brian, and I saw you deleted them. Seems very guilty to me. What's going on?
1: I don't know. Like, we just had, like, a conversation. It was a little bit fun, but, like, it was too
2: much.
1: That's
2: not a little bit fun. You don't talk about Brazilian bikini waxes in an email. Brian, no, Samantha, you do it.
3: That's just so inappropriate. Why would you ever talk about a Brazilian wax?
1: I don't know. It was a long day. I just... something. I kind of just, you know, it is a moment. I don't know what happened.
2: Brian and Samantha, just in the interest of time and people's lives listening right now, Brian, are you cheating on Samantha?
1: No, I've never cheated on you, and I have no intention of cheating on you. Samantha,
3: do you talk about this in private? Asking a woman about her shaved private is cheating?
2: There you go. It is.
1: I don't think so. I think it was just a conversation, but...
2: Oh, it's not a... Brian, what is wrong? All right, look, the two of you, we're going to let you resolve it from this point.

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1: All right, guys, let's go. Are you into it? Are you into today? How can we help? Like Thursday, get into today, into it. Kiss FM. We're here to try and help motivate you to get going and get, I don't want to say get through it, but kind of, yeah, get through it. So here's the thing. People say to me, what's your hobby? And I got to be honest, I make stuff up sometimes because I don't know that I really have a
2: hobby. You have a lot of hobbies.
1: That's the point. I try something, then it's like I watch two episodes and then I move on.
2: Yeah.
1: It's like I try stuff. I'm not good at it. I'm done with it. So this thing here, I feel like I tried this with an ex of mine some.
2: Oh.
1: Did I try this?
2: What?
1: Dance classes or something? So here's the thing.
2: Oh,
1: they
2: cute.
1: Say that this hobby.
2: Wait, you did that with
1: it
2: her?
1: Was
2: that's
1: cute.
2: So nice.
3: Yeah. He was. Yeah.
2: Oh, he was what, Tanya? He was more dancey. You were more dancey when you were with her.
1: Well, because she's a. No, it wasn't even the dancer. That's not who it was. Yeah. Anyway, can I please get to it? So certain hobbies can be good for your brain. This one is great for your brain to stay younger than your actual age, and that is doing the tango. Does anybody here know how to do the tango?
2: I do not. I feel like I could fake it.
1: Well,
2: I could try.
1: This people who took tango as a hobby have brains that are 7 years younger than their biological age.
2: Like, wow. Right up my alley. I need to do this.
1: Good for you. And would you please, Dancing with the Stars, cast this me at some point?
2: I'm so ready.
1: She's been ready for 10 years. All right. Now, here's the quote today. We do a quote every day. This is the point where we do it. Do not wait for the perfect time and place to enter. You are already on stage.
2: Aww.
1: Do you even know what it means?
2: Yeah.
1: Okay, tell me.
2: There's no perfect time. You just have to do it now. Yeah, girl.
1: All right. Thank you. Kiss FM.

0: 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That's it for us, guys. Thank you for listening. Great show, everybody. Thank you for being here this morning. Have a good one. Bye-bye, Sissany. Bye-bye, Tanya.
1: Thank you, Ryan. Thank you, Tanya.
0: Yes, thank you. Gratitude. This is to thank our coworkers.
2: Love you guys.
0: Kiss FM. Have a great Thursday. Come on.
2: Woo! 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

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We are LA's number one hit music station. 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

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Her album drops tonight and will become your number one Ariana Grande station when that happens. It's Ari Now, Hate That I Made You Love Me on Kiss.

102.7 Kiss FM, LA's number one hit music station. It's Sissany. Happy Thursday. This heat is no joke. And we are just in it, man. I don't see any end in sight. Triple digits inland. It's going to be like 80s along the coast today, tomorrow, into the weekend. And right now, though, I'm looking for caller 102. Now, this is something nice to do on a summer night. The Hollywood Bowl. The orchestra performing the thrilling musical score live to How to Train Your Dragon. This is so fun to witness, going and seeing a movie like this. And then with a live orchestra, I'm going to get you a four-pack of tickets right now if you're caller 102. 800-520-1027. You can visit Hollywood together. I feel like we're constantly discovering new favorites, even after living here for so many years.

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Kehlani and 102.7 Kiss FM. That's going to do it for me. My name is Sissany. Ya terminé. Ya me voy. That means I am done. I'm out of here. Thank you for hanging with me. Enjoy your Thursday. A big thank you to our partner, your Toyota dealers. We make it easy. It's Ariana Grande now. Oh my gosh, her new album drops tonight. It's Kiss. Yeah.

0: 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I got a lot for you to win. 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
1: Run by humans who may or may not have used their phone flashlight to look for their phone. 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
2: That's right, we're on. We're commercial free. The KISS remix at noon is rocking. Happy Throwback Thursday. That's Triple XL. I'm Gabby Diaz. I'm live here at the U.S. Open of Surfing. It's all presented by Pacifico. It's a beautiful day here in Huntington City Beach. If you are in the area, come say what's up. We have so much for you to win. I mean, $500 of back to school cash from Ryan Seacrest. Yeah, I know. Come through. Triple XL, do what you do. It's KISS.

It's a beautiful day. Not bad for a Thursday, I'm just saying, okay? If you want to make your way down here to Huntington City Beach, we're just south of the pier near Tower 3. A lot of stuff for you to win. I mean, possibly even a trip to Fiji. Like, how crazy would that be? I know.

0: 97.7 KISS FM, LA's number one hit music station. It's Gabby Diaz. I am here with Chris Cote. How has this whole meet been for you so far?
1: It's been epic. The waves are amazing. The surfers are going off. Every single heat has been super exciting. The longboarding was beautiful. We crowned champions already and more champions to come this weekend.
0: Oh my goodness. It's been beautiful out here, to say the least. The waves have been super gnarly. Has it made you nervous at all, a little bit?
1: More excitement, you know. We have seen a lot of broken boards, some dangerous situations, but these are the best surfers in the world, and these waves are actually easy for them. For the rest of us, this is like a double black diamond day, but they're all well prepared. They're ready for it, but it's been, I mean, down to the last second of every heat has been super exciting.
0: It's been great. I mean, I walked out there yesterday for a little bit, and it is so exciting. I mean, I think everybody's on the edge of their beach towel just watching these waves and everything. How do you prepare for this meet? How do you prepare for everything U.S. Open of Surfing?
1: I mean, hydrate. Just be prepared for long days and really fun nights. Right. This is peak of summer here in Huntington Beach, of course, so we get down here at about dawn, and then we leave at about 4 or 5, and then we enter the gauntlet that is Main Street Huntington Beach. It's about pacing yourself, you know, going to bed early, getting a lot of sleep when you need to, and when you don't, it's about, you know, getting in the mix and having fun.
0: Totally. And it's been a blast out here. I'm telling you, if you're looking for anything to do this week, come through to the U.S. Open of Surfing. It's all presented by Pacifico. You got some options. Chris, thank you so much for coming by. We appreciate it. Excited to see more to come.
1: Let's go. Let's do it.

dope, right? Make sure you're kicking it. I got those tickets coming up next. I'm broadcasting live here at the U.S. Open of Surfing, all presented by Pacifico. Beautiful day out here in Huntington City Beach. If you're looking for an excuse, you know, come through.

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They're the official shade sponsor of the U.S. Open of Surfing. But they have this wheel that you could spin where you could win, like, the sunshade. You could win a shower. I literally just won a shower. They were like, come spin, Gabby. Come see what you can win. And I was like, okay. And I literally won a shower. So it was a blast. So many free things for you out here at the U.S. Open of Surfing. Come through.

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2: 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Olivia Rodrigo, we're doing Stupid Song.

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What is good, friends? 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
2: 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It's Gabby Diaz here. Hello, hello. I am just tripping out on these waves, to be honest. They are ginormous. Can't get over it. Okay, listen, let's go ahead and keep this new music going for you. Teddy Swims, Mr. Know-It-All's on Kiss. Come on.

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2: 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Get this 1,000. Good luck to you.

Hey, and just a little heads up, that girl Zara Larsson going to be at our iHeartRadio Music Festival in Vegas, and you got a chance to win a trip here at the U.S. Open of Surfing, all presented by Pacifico. You're going to come through, right?

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1: Number one for new music.
2: I just love this one so much from Sabrina Carpenter. She actually directed the music video to it. Love her for that even more. House Tour, it's on Kiss. Let's do it.

And remember, if you're in the Huntington Beach area, the U.S. Open of Surfing presented by Pacifico is going down. You have until 6 p.m. to check out all the activations, okay? You could actually win a trip to our iHeartRadio Music Festival. This girl, Zara Larson, will be there.

102.7 Kiss FM. All right, friends, it's my time. I am heading out of the beach. I'm actually heading to Ontario right now. Yeah, for the Tower Buzzer. So if you're going to be at the game, come see me. But yes, I'm heading out. We're going to be here until 6 p.m. today. A lot of free stuff for you. We'll be here for the rest of the week through weekend. So check it out. And make sure you're following us on the socials at 102.7 Kiss FM. We literally have all the details there. All right. And make sure you visit Kia.com to discover movement.

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2: Now check it out. 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I'll give you a $150 Arch card to McDonald's right now. 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That's a whole lot of drinks. 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Good luck. This could be the song of the summer. It's certainly in the running, man.

0: 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Let's go.
1: Are you the one giving advice or taking it?
0: I'm the one giving it, although I'm not a real therapist. In case there was any confusion.

0: Hey, what? I was told to ask why you're so happy. Tell me why you're so happy today. 3:30 Therapy. What you got?
1: I'm freaking so happy because I lost over 100 pounds.
0: Wow.
1: I said I was, and I did. After I let go of all the negativity of my life, I did it. Anybody out there listening that has a goal, never in my wildest dreams did I think I was going to accomplish it, and I did. Anybody out there that's having thoughts of losing weight, getting healthy, you can do it.
0: Hey, what's the main thing that you gave up? What, like, drink less soda, more water?
1: I gave up fast food and beer.
0: Oh, God.
1: Fast food and beer.
0: Yes.

0: Dirty babe, you see these shackles, baby, I'm your slave. I'll let you whip me
1: the night before.
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1: Don't.
0: Hey! 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
2: 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Mr. Know-It-All, Kiss FM. 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